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0: 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Soon, we'll be in things that have no business being pumpkin spice. 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

0: Halloween is only 2 months away. So naturally, everyone remain calm and begin decorating immediately. Never mind that it's a Labor Day to see weekend. 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

0: The folks at Labor Day to Z Weekend Incorporated remind you, no wearing white after Labor Day. A rule invented when people apparently had fewer actual problems.
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0: Pumpkin Spice is here. Soon, we'll be in things that have no business being Pumpkin Spice. 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

0: The folks at Labor Day to Z Weekend Incorporated remind you, no wearing white after Labor Day. 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
3: Hello, this is Megan from Richmond Perspectives, and I have some special guests here today. Very special guests. Would you mind introducing yourselves?
4: Absolutely. I'll go first. I am Deborah Willis, and I'm the president of the Cat Simons Foundation, the Friends of Cat Simons, and we're so excited to be here, Megan.
3: I know.
4: Were just telling us some great stories about your relationship with Cat, and I think that everybody in the community has a special relationship with Cat, and we're here to talk about how

0: We're going to celebrate that.
1: I agree.
2: All right.
3: And I'm Melissa Knoll, the Vice President of the Friends of Cat Simons Foundation. And yes, we are so excited to be here.
1: Yeah.
3: And we are so excited about this year's event at Richmond Harley-Davidson in Ashland.
2: Right. And I'm Larry Pope. I'm the Executive Director of WO Behavioral Health.
1: Very nice. Well, it's nice to see all you guys. Some familiar faces, some new faces. And let's jump right into the questions. What is each of your backgrounds and your connection to Friends of Cat Simons Foundation?
0: I'll be glad to start. I've been in healthcare for many, many years, and I know Cat was around here for 25 years, and that's how long I've known her.
1: That's awesome.
0: And I used to run an organization, a nonprofit organization before, for women with disabilities.
1: That's awesome.
0: And Kat would always be my MC every single year without question.
1: Yeah.
0: And she would bring many of the contestants back here, be on the radio, and it was such a thrill.
1: Yeah.
0: So Kat and I developed a very, very strong relationship early on. Very, very close. Love her. Miss her.
1: Yeah.
0: And as a result of that, I got to meet Melissa.
1: Bringing her on over.
3: Yeah. Yes. So I worked with Kat here at Light 98 and also 98.1 for over 19 years.
1: Mm-hmm.
3: Kat and I were extremely very, very close. And we both were really great friends, but we also were going through losing our fathers to cancer at the same time. So we were also kind of that support system for each other when we were both going through really the most difficult thing we'd ever been through in our lives.
1: Yeah.
3: But yes, I had the pleasure of working with Kat, and that is, yes, how I met Deborah. And I just am honored and honored to be a part of continuing Kat's legacy, continuing to help local nonprofits here in the Richmond area, and, you know, knowing people like Larry, who stepped up to be our presenting sponsor this year for the third annual musical celebration to honor Kat.
1: Yeah.
3: You know, we've got great vendors that are going to be coming out to celebrate Kat this year, great bands. I mean, we've got a day full of fun, family, animal friendly, because we all know that Kat would have it
1: Yes.
3: So we really, you know, we're just honored to be able to continue Kat's legacy, and I'm thrilled to do it beside this brilliant, beautiful woman here.
1: Well, we are too. I mean, we're always honored to like continue her legacy. We loved her around here, you know, on Mix 98.1, and even doing these interviews every single week, we highlight a new nonprofit, and every week we have a new pet, and you know, continuing that legacy. But one more, so WO Behavior Health.
2: Yes, I'm Larry Pope, the Executive Director of WO Behavioral Health. And how I got involved was Melissa came to me about the event, and all the great things I've heard about Kat, I just couldn't, you know, I was elated that they came to me as the presenting sponsor. So it was a no-brainer for me, and happy that I'm able to be a part.
1: That's awesome. So this is promoting the third annual musical celebration in honor of Kat Simons, presented by WO Behavior Health. And man, I can't believe this has been going on for 3 years. We're going to get into a lot of the details about this a little bit later, but I want to talk about the specifics. Why are you on this mission with like the Kat Simons Foundation? How did you guys come up with this, you know, event idea?
0: I'd love to answer that. And it's really great being in the same studio.
1: I know. I was thinking about that.
0: And I've been in so many times with her. So, you know, when we lost Kat, the community suffered. Everybody suffered.
1: Everyone did.
0: It was a huge loss.
1: It was.
0: And several of us that knew her and loved her decided we cannot let her legacy go away. We've got to do something to promote her heart and what she did for the community. Whenever there was an event for any kind of nonprofit, regardless of what it was, she would be there. Mm-hmm. Her answer was always yes.
1: And it was
0: always met with a smile. Yeah. It was always met with the most wonderful hugs. She was one of the most authentic and genuine people you'll ever meet in your life. We can't let that go away.
1: Mm-mm.
0: You're great, Megan, but as you said, Kat was your mentor.
1: She
0: was to so many.
1: Yeah.
0: And to be able to bring that to Richmond, I think it is fantastic. It's such a unique city.
1: Yeah.
0: And it's filled with so many nonprofits. And I say all the time that nonprofits

0: benefits actually is the foundation of our community.
1: Mm-hmm.
0: And without these nonprofits, there's so many resources that would go unnoticed and not known about. So many.
1: Agreed.
0: That we're going to have about 50 of them at our event.
1: That is crazy.
0: And they all provide information to mm-hmm. take care of each other.
1: Yeah.
0: And, you know, one of the things that we always talk about is that Kat had the biggest heart.
1: Yeah.
0: But I find that everybody that I have come in contact that knew her also have the best heart.
1: Yeah.
0: And it's infectious. And obviously, because she was a DJ.
1: Mm-hmm.
0: Music is so important to her.
1: Oh, yeah.
0: We know about
1: that's what connected
0: her love
1: us.
0: Of pets. And we have phrases that we call Cat's Causes as a result of the many, many organizations that she was involved with.
1: Y'all have like a corner at Richmond Animal League, right? Like, what was it? The Cat Corner or something like that?
0: Yes.
1: Yeah.
0: Absolutely. Cat's Corner.
1: That's so cute.
0: And we still have that at many of the pet rescue facilities.
1: I love that.
0: All around Richmond. And we have so many people who still donate. And continue to donate and kind of take on her cause to be able to help these pets in these various rescue shelters.
1: I think that's what amazes me, too, is, like you said, she said yes to everyone and everything, which was, like, crazy. It was like, Kat, you need to take a vacation or something. But, like, you know, you had one person doing all of this, and ever since, you know, she's passed away and everything, it has taken so many people to fill that role, which is insane.
2: And The seven board members and the multiple volunteers that we have, we all still cannot do everything that Kat did.
1: Yeah.
2: You know, well, her life truly revolved around helping people and nonprofits. You know, I know from working with Kat for so many years, you know, she loved being on radio, not because she could say that she was on the radio or, as you said when you met her, oh, I had a star, you know.
1: Yeah.
2: She didn't think of herself that way.
1: She didn't.
2: All she looked at is that she was able to provide a voice and a place for people to spread

0: the specific vendors and charities. I mean, there's a lot there, so you don't have to mention them all. But again, third annual musical celebration in honor of Kat Simons, presented by Woe Behavioral Health. So,
1: yeah, and Megan, I will say that she did have her causes.
0: Yeah.
1: And she obviously, we've already talked about the pets, but the Children's Hospital, the senior community, Alzheimer's, autism.
0: Yes.
1: And the list goes on. And then mental health.
0: Yeah.
1: Veterans, first responders.
0: I love that.
1: All of these people had a special place in her world that she supported, and that she was everywhere.
0: I'm
1: finding people sending me pictures from gosh knows how long ago because she was always helping, never in the limelight. She always put everybody else in the limelight.
0: Yeah.
1: And as a result of that, so many of her listeners and people that called in felt that she was their best friend.
0: Yeah.
1: How many people have said to me, I've lost my best friend.
0: Yeah.
1: And we all feel that, but a community as a whole all felt that she was their best friend.
0: She was like a second mother to me. So,
1: I know.
0: Yeah.
1: I know. Absolutely amazing. So we have over 50 vendors right
0: That's
1: now.
0: That's awesome.
1: And we're going to be able to touch on a lot of resources in the community. Battered Women, CASA that helps children.
0: Yeah.
1: I can go on and on. I don't have my list, but I will tell
0: you,
1: it is going to be a great time.
0: It is.
1: There's going to be a petting zoo, and they're going to have
0: awesome.
1: A donkey, an alpaca, and a big old swine.
0: Oh, my gosh.
1: We're going to have a bouncy house. We're even going to have somebody from Goochland who is going to bring in some pets for adoption and opportunities for adoption. And we have sponsors for so much of this. Now, Larry, with Woe Behavior Health, obviously, mental health, and being able to get the kind of services that you need is so intrinsically important.
0: Yeah.
1: So he's kicked it off by being our presenting sponsor.
0: I love that.
1: And we love him for that. But there are other businesses in the community that have also stepped up to do this and help support this event. So I want to answer one question you just asked, and that is, where does the money go?
0: Yeah, exactly.
1: Well, you know, Melissa and I are really getting rich off. No. You can cut that.
0: Cut.
2: I think you should keep it.
0: Yeah, I think you should too. That was a good moment.
1: Where does the money go?
0: Yeah.
1: All the money that is collected throughout the year that we get from any event that we do and donations that we receive for various events that we're involved with at the end of the year, we distribute that money back out to all those nonprofits
0: that
1: have worked with us throughout the year. So it's like a Christmas bonus.
0: Yeah.
1: A Christmas bonus from Kat.
0: That's really
1: awesome. So that's what we do. We give back. That's what she did.
0: I love that.
1: That act of giving is so critical. And it makes you feel good.
0: I think that's like one big thing I've learned doing these interviews is nonprofits helping other nonprofits. Like, you know, you're not just focusing on your specific like organization and stuff. You're helping others and where they need help. And
3: I feel like that's really changed a lot over the years, because I feel like, you know, 20 years ago, 25 years ago, probably when Kat first started, you know, and I'm just going to not say pick on, but I'll just choose the pet rescues.
0: Yes.
3: You know, they may not have wanted to help each other as much because they needed something to help.
0: Yeah, exactly.
3: Operate.
0: Exactly.
3: But I do feel like that has changed a lot, not just in the nonprofit world, but I feel like in the world in general. You know, Larry is a prime example of that, you know.
0: Yeah.
3: He's told me on multiple occasions, you know, if people can't get help at Woe, he just wants them to get help somewhere.
0: Because, that's awesome.
3: You know, there is enough challenge, you know, mental health challenges in the world right now that one company can't take care of everything.
2: It's not realistic, right?
0: Mm-mm.
2: So, you know, we all help each other because everyone has, you know, their capacity, right? And everybody has what they're really good at. And I always tell people, you know, if you're really good at something, okay, be great at that, right?
0: Yeah.
2: But then you also know other resources that, you know, you may not be a good fit for everybody.
0: Mm-hmm.
2: You know, in that case, everybody would have the same hairdresser, the same barber, right? There's plenty of barbers because everybody is not a good fit for everybody. I know that's such a simple comparison, but it's the same thing, right? Everybody's not going to be, we're not going to be a good fit for everybody, and we don't try to be, but it's also saying, hey, there's other resources out there that we can point you in the right direction. So.
0: And I do want to, like, if you want to talk a little bit about what you guys do over at Woe Behavioral Health, health. I mean, you're the sponsor and everything.
2: I think I know enough to be dangerous. So we provide mental and behavioral health services for lifespan. So that's from any kids from the age of 4 or 5.

0: time all the way up to, you know, adulthood, you know. Yeah. So we provide individual therapy, family therapy, group therapy. We also provide equine therapy.
1: Okay.
0: Yoga therapy.
1: That's awesome.
0: And then we also provide community behavioral health resources as well, such as mental health skill building, crisis residential, and then intensive in-home. And then we also do substance abuse groups in the evenings and mental health IOP groups during the day. So we have a lot of services that we offer, and we just opened our wellness center that does acupuncture, and we do massage therapy as well, along with TMS services. So we have quite a bit of services and looking to add on to some of those other holistic wellness approaches
1: as
0: well.
1: I love that. I mean, there's so many like mental health needs and stuff out there, and you know, it's hard to find like help and care, you know, at some points. Like I've known some people, they would go and try to get an appointment and they couldn't get in somewhere.
0: Correct.
1: Or maybe it was like months wait they got recommended to a specific person and they weren't able. So I love that you guys, that's a lot.
0: We offer a lot. And we always tell people, even on our website at worva.com, we have a mental health 101. And what that is, so when people, because a lot of people don't know the difference, right? They're like, oh, I need to see a psychiatrist. I'm like, tell me what you're looking for, then I can tell you if you need to see. So a lot of people think a therapist is a psychiatrist. And I'm like, no, they're different. Or a psychologist. Yep. No, that's different. So we have on our website, worva.com, we have a mental health 101. Mm-hmm. So you can see where you are and what you need. And it's like a one-pager to kind of explain the steps of mental health, so you'll know, all right, this is what I'm looking for, you know?
1: So, and that's so important, too. Like, I'm glad you brought that up, because I actually, like, I saw this issue recently. It was someone where, you know, there was one person that they needed like a bit more intensive care,
0: correct,
1: like psychiatrists to like kind of check up on the medicines and stuff. And, you know, then there was another situation I saw recently where the person went to, it was like a coach, and then they came back and they're like, that didn't really help me. They needed the step up. They needed the actual therapist.
0: Exactly.
1: So it's important to know like what step you need to.
0: Exactly. So, and that's very important. And that's where it comes to, you know, having enough resources in the community to say, hey, you know, our psychiatric medication management program, okay, if you need to see a provider, we're probably about a week out, all right? Then, that's fine, right? Mm-hmm. Where someone else might say, oh, we're scheduling 6 months out. It's like, oh,
1: yes,
0: that's not helping anyone. Let's find you somebody to schedule in the next week or two. So,
1: yeah, and I guess you guys will have a booth at the third annual music celebration of that is why I have the paper in front of me. It's like a whole mouthful presented by Well Behavioral Health.
0: Right.
1: But at the event, you guys will have a booth, so anyone can come up and talk, right?
0: Correct.
1: Perfect. So, along with the many, many other nonprofits and vendors, and you guys are going to have music too, right?
2: Oh my gosh, Megan, and I know you're a musician yourself.
1: I am.
2: But we're going to have bands. Cameron Francis,
1: awesome,
2: who is the son of a very good business owner here, One Bridge Financial.
1: Okay.
2: He is going to be there and start and kick off our whole program. He's very accomplished pianist and singer, and he has suffered with mental health issues himself. Mm. So he's gone on the other side of being able to survive.
1: Yeah.
2: And that's what we want. And
1: that's
2: we want to elevate his talent. And it's so important to be able to do that.
1: Yeah.
2: We're going to start off with Cameron. Then we're going to have Willie Williams, who is a great band. And then also Not Just 90s Unplugged.
1: Oh, I
2: love
1: that.
2: Jenna
1: B.
2: Powell, who is absolutely incredible.
1: That's so fun.
2: She was an excellent friend of Cats as well. So she's been there every single year. And then we're going to have Joey Davis Band. Many people have heard of that. And then the end of our day is going to be with the Kings of Swing.
1: Yep.
2: K-O-S.
1: This is a big one.
2: Mm-hmm. And I'm a junkie. I'm a KOS junkie. And
1: that's awesome.
2: I love them. I go to so many of their concerts. All of these musicians are fantastic.
1: I bet,
2: But that's going to round out our day. There's going to be dancing.
1: So
2: you got to bring your own chair. It is free. It is open to the public. It is a family event. Mm-hmm. Bring your kids.
1: Yep.
2: Bring your pets. We're going to have a beer truck. Wine truck. Well, I know I just said kids, but
0: if you have kids, you understand why you need wine.
1: Yeah, there you go.
2: Coming from the expert. There you go. But we will. We're going to have fantastic food trucks, fun cakes, funnel cakes themselves. And
1: I mean, funnel cakes are fun cakes, you know?
0: There you go.
2: And beer and wine. And we're going to have so many things that are just
1: awesome.
2: I mean, it's an event. It is a party.
1: It is.
2: And it is not only just
1: I've been in the past,
2: Kat,
1: it has
2: but
1: been.
2: It's for everybody who has been touched by her.

0: come out and celebrate.
1: Now, is it going to be rain or shine? Like, do you have, like, a plan for, like, weather?
0: It's going to shine, Megan.
1: It's going to shine. I love that. I love that.
2: Shine or shine.
1: Yep.
0: It is sunshine only.
1: That's awesome.
0: I guarantee you. It's a gorgeous stage. If you have not been out to the Harley-Davidson in Ashland.
1: It's beautiful.
0: And they stepped up to this, and many people don't really know that Kat was a biker herself.
1: Was she really?
0: Oh, yeah.
1: I actually didn't know that.
3: She had a Harley.
1: What the heck?
3: She had the Harley
1: tattoo. She never told me about this. Oh, what the heck, Kat?
0: See how all this comes together?
1: That's so funny.
0: Oh, yeah. So many of those folks, they knew her, too.
1: Aww.
0: So, the outpouring of love and adoration, bringing this together.
1: Yeah.
0: And I want to comment, too, on something that Melissa was saying, is that when we started this, we've got a very small core of board members.
1: Yeah.
0: Most all of us work full-time doing other things.
1: Yeah.
0: But we still find a way to pull this together because of the love that we have, and we know the difference that it makes for so many people that listen to her and wants to be reminded by the wonderful heart that she had.
1: Richmond does not want to forget Kat, you know. These tributes like need to happen. She needs to, you know, it was a big hole in the community when she passed away, and it needs to continue.
0: I know.
1: You know, so we really appreciate y'all.
0: You know, all you guys are great here at Odyssey, and I'd want to certainly plug you guys as well to all the support that you've given. And I was just looking at the beautiful plaque outside the studio here in her honor with a little Kit Kat candy on it.
1: I know, yes.
0: And all these memories are just ever so special. But, you know, I feel that she kind of broke the mold. And
1: she did.
0: With what she did out in the community. And
1: 100%.
0: I know a lot of you all do so much work. But my goodness, come on out and celebrate, Kat.
1: Yes, please.
4: And the one thing that I'd love to mention is one of our board members is actually Kat's sister, Benita. She takes care of our website and our social media postings. Her mom, Kate, Mama Katie, she's an amazing woman too. And her husband, Denny, Benita's husband, Denny. But they, you know, they come to the event as well to celebrate with us. And we do have 100% of the support of Kat's family.
1: Yeah.
4: They're thrilled with everything that we do. And we
1: That's
4: are
1: awesome.
4: Thrilled to be able to have Benita as part of our board. I just thought that was important.
1: Yes, definitely.
4: Just to mention Benita, you know, she lives in North Carolina.
1: Oh, wow.
4: She used to live in Fredericksburg, and she used to come here to the station a lot and see Kat, but she lives in North Carolina with her husband and her mom now, her and Kat's mom. But yes, but they will be here. And for those who knew Kat, Kat gifted her Corvette to Benita, and Benita will have that vet at the third annual musical celebration.
1: That's awesome.
0: That red Corvette, look out.
1: I remember that.
0: Oh,
1: I remember that. Man.
4: So, thank you so much, Megan.
1: Yeah, I appreciate it. I appreciate you guys coming in. We do have a few minutes left, so I want to just highlight a few things. So you said it's going to be at the Richmond Harley-Davidson, and that's up in Ashland. Now, where can people go to find information? So, like, maybe they're listening to this and they missed the first part of the interview. You know, where can they find more information?
0: Well, I will say that Benita is very good about getting us out on social media.
1: Yes,
0: so
1: she
0: is. Are on Facebook and we are on Instagram. But our website is very easy, www.friendsofkatsimons.com.
1: Very nice.
0: And you can go there, you can just key it in, and you'll find all kinds of information. The other thing is that the other two events that we've had in previous years is also all over YouTube.
1: Yeah.
0: And you know that she did a lot on YouTube as well. So if you want to get a flavor of what was already happening, it's going to be bigger, it's going to be better, and it's going to be absolutely the most important event that I think of the year. Of course, yes, I'm prejudiced, but I'm honest.
1: Well, I mean, I was going to ask you too, like, what has the impact been in past years by this event?
0: Oh, we've gotten a lot, and it continues to regenerate and regrow.
1: Yeah.
0: And we get more people involved. And as Melissa mentioned, we have a whole contingency of people coming in from North Carolina. We have people coming in from other states. We have people coming here. You know, she was born in West Virginia. So we have a lot of people that are coming in to specifically be here for this. And it's an honor to be able to carry on her name in this
1: it
0: community.
1: Is.
0: It's an honor 100%. To do that. And I want no limelight mm-hmm. at all. All I want is for people to remember the goodness that she did
1: yeah.
0: and continue to spread that goodness to other people.
1: And speaking of that goodness, too, before we finish up, I want to ask you guys,

0: is like if you have any special stories you want to share about Kat, like something little, just kind of the impact she had on you.
1: This is going to be the emotional part of the interview.
2: I know, and I'm trying to kind of hold it together. It's really the first time I've been in the studio since she's been gone. So, but, you know, when I first started, I've been in healthcare for over 40-some years.
0: Yeah.
2: And when I first met Kat, one of the physicians that I was working with wanted to hold a community health fair.
0: Okay.
2: And said, how can we pull this together? Well, all I did was think about Kat.
0: Yeah.
2: I knew that she would help me pull this together. And we had a huge community healthcare event with vendors and many, and the firemen, and of course, getting the fire trucks and all of those things.
0: Yeah.
2: It was a big deal. And that's sort of how it originated. Then from there, I ran the other nonprofit for women with disabilities, and Kat was always there. And everywhere I turned, then my friends in my industry came out and said, oh, well, do you think that Kat could do this for me? Do you think that she would be at my event? And so it goes, and it continued to grow and grow and grow. And I've met so many people that were touched by her and have stories.
0: Yeah.
2: And I love for people to come and share those stories with us. I almost want to have a book made by
0: That would be awesome.
2: Simons.
0: I would love that, actually.
2: Something like that. But all the people that have been involved with this, and there's so many that I can't even begin to mention, but all fantastic people, people in the community like Larry that's doing good, and that idea of working together is really the most important thing that we can do.
0: It is. I love that.
3: Agreed.
0: Now, do you have any goals for the future with the Friends of Kat Simons Foundation?
2: We want to continue to get attention. We want to continue to get donations. We're going to have a silent auction this particular day, so I'm still looking for silent auction items.
0: Okay.
2: We're still looking for some volunteers if they would like to do that.
0: Yeah.
2: I work collaboratively with the Community Foundation with their Engage program to get some volunteers, plus just people in my healthcare industry world. Many folks are stepping up to be volunteers that particular day. So I think that as it continues to grow and generate, the more money that we can bring in, the more money we can then distribute back out to these folks that have worked so hard. Everybody needs to be recognized.
0: And people could probably go online and donate to you guys too, right?
2: They do. They can go on the website and do that. They can call me up on the telephone.
0: That's awesome.
2: We'll do this and get it done. You know, we have the Diabetes Foundation, which is like really, really an important one as well. Both my husband and my son have diabetes.
0: My dad does,
2: and I met them through another organization that I'm in. So now this will be their second year.
0: That's awesome.
2: And they're going to be there every year. We have another group called Fear to Freedom about being able to handle traumatic domestic situations. So many connections.
3: And the more
2: I stand here, I could go on and on.
0: I love it.
2: But I need to give other people the opportunity to talk because it's very, very rewarding.
3: This is why we're here. This is your
2: purpose. That's right. It's my purpose.
3: There you go.
2: I'll take it.
3: Yeah.
0: One more time, the third annual musical celebration in honor of Kat Simons presented by Woe Behavioral Health. When is it? Where is it? What is it? Just a quick little summary and then where we can find you online.
1: Awesome. Thank you again, Megan, for having us here today. And Larry, again, thank you for your support of this event this year.
3: You're welcome.
1: So yes, the event is going to be on Sunday, September the 13th.
0: Very nice.
1: Everything that we have posted is showing that it's from 12 to 6. But we are going to open the doors at 11:30 because all of the entertainment will actually begin at, you know, promptly at 12 o'clock.
0: Yeah.
1: And it's going to be at the Richmond Harley-Davidson.
0: We love them. They're awesome.
1: They are. Oh, my gosh. They have been so amazing.
0: And shout out to Curtis. Shout out to Curtis.
1: Yes. He's amazing.
0: Yep.
1: So, yes. And for those that don't know, the address is 12200 Harley Club Drive in Ashland.
0: Mm-hmm. Getting kind of towards King's Dominion.
1: But you can also go onto our website, which again is the friendsofkatsimons.com.
0: Yep.
1: And all of the information, we've got a flyer right there front and center when you go onto the website.
0: Okay.
1: It'll also show you some of, not some, but all of our vendors. You know, who is going to be there, the nonprofits that are going to be there. So if there's a specific nonprofit that you've wanted to get some more information about, please come out there. They would love to talk to you about what they do and why they do it. If you're suffering with mental health, we've got, you know, WOE Behavioral Health is going to be there. WISMOND Counseling will be there as well.

0: I think we might have somebody else. I can't remember Deborah off the top of my head. But, you know, we've got, you know, Intermission Beer Company is going to be our beer sponsor.
1: That's awesome.
0: River Dog Winery is going to be our wine sponsor. Tom Leonard's has sponsored our Kids Zone for us this year.
1: Very cool.
0: And First Bank is sponsoring our silent auction.
1: Very cool.
0: I also need to thank Serenity First Hospice for supporting our nonprofits. They actually took care of paying we had a minimal fee, but for some nonprofits, that minimal fee can make or break them.
1: Yeah.
0: So they were kind enough to step up and pay for those folks to be able to be there.
1: Yeah.
0: And of course, we will have lots of pet rescues out there as
1: well.
0: Yes. And,
1: got to do that.
0: From all of our pillars, they will be there supporting and loving Kat.
1: Yeah.
0: And again, we thank you so much for having us here
1: yes.
0: today.
1: Yes. It's an honor.
0: We do miss Kat dearly.
1: We do. And it takes an army to be Kat Simons. So.
0: You got that right,
1: yep.
0: Megan.
1: Yep. Well, thank you guys again. This has been such an honor to have y'all in. And so excited for the event. We're going to be promoting it here as well. One more time. Third Annual Musical Celebration in honor of Kat Simons, presented by WO Behavioral Health, Sunday, September 13th at the Richmond Harley-Davidson. And this has been Megan for Richmond Perspectives. 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

0: Pumpkin Spice is here. Soon, we'll be in things that have no business being pumpkin spice. 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

0: 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Stay vigilant on a Labor Day to Z weekend.
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0: The folks at Labor Day to Z Weekend Incorporated remind you, no wearing white after Labor Day. A rule invented when people apparently had fewer actual problems.
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0: 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It's the long weekend. 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

0: Halloween is only 2 months away. So naturally, everyone remain calm and begin decorating immediately. Never mind that it's a Labor Day to see weekend. Get out there with those plastic pumpkins!
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on your cigarette break. It's like 10,000 spoons when all you need is a knife. It's meeting the man of my dreams and then meeting his beautiful wife. And isn't it ironic? Don't you think?

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0: 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Alt 1021.